0: You know, I love science because we can learn a lot about why we do things the way we do it, or search for somebody that we want to date, why we go back to someone that looks like our exes, Kanye.
1: No, he's got a real problem, Tyler. Damn, you hit that on the head.
0: But there is a psychological reason why people keep dating someone who looks like their exes.
1: Ooh, tell us more. Tell us more. The girls are listening.
0: The experts say many people have a specific type, and sticking with that type can feel familiar, safe, and emotionally comfortable.
1: Okay, I gotta see that.
0: They added that people are often naturally attracted to certain features, personalities, or relationship dynamics. So that's why if they find somebody that they felt comfortable with, they usually go back. Back to it.
1: I can see that. If somebody gives you a familiar vibe of somebody that you had a great history with, maybe it didn't end bad. It ended for some other reason, and you just kind of drift towards that personality type. That I could understand. I think the thing that freaks me out, because I think you and I agree, Tyler, like, it could be a characteristic thing. You could be attracted to kinds of people. For me, I was always a good girl, a rule follower, and I always went for the bad boys. I always wanted the street guys until I realized I will not ride till I die. I will not. But I do find it a little weird when people date people that physically look alike, you know? Because I'm like, there's something there. That's a little strange, right? You don't care who they are as long as they fit the prototype.
0: Yeah, like I'm talking about KFC chicken here. Men often are like, are you a breast or thigh guy or leg guy? Chicken, talking about chicken.
1: That! Chicken and women.
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0: It's Nightly with Jade and Tyler, and I was just on FaceTime with my boyfriend during my lunch break earlier today, and because it's so freaking hot outside, he's like, yo, I think you need to restart your phone. I'm like, honestly, I think it's the heat.
1: Yeah, that's happened to me a couple times at the pool, where my phone, it feels like it's going to explode or like light on fire because it gets so hot. But I saw this on a tech website. They said if your phone gets hot this summer, whatever you do, don't stick it in the fridge.
0: Why?
1: They say, well, first off, they say a lot of repair shops say a bunch of people are trying it, and it creates condensation, which can lead to corrosion and a broken phone fast.
0: I was today years old. Well, thank God you told us that for the summer.
1: Instead, Apple and Samsung, they recommend taking your phone out of direct sunlight, shutting down all your apps and removing the case if you have one, and then just let it cool down naturally.
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got drive, I don't need a car. 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
4: What are the chances you are listening to this while drinking a nice hot cup of coffee? If so, don't let me stop you. For years, we've been reporting on the health benefits of coffee, and that's not going to stop today. A new study, this one out of Harvard School of Public Health, found that coffee and tea could help lower your risk of developing dementia. People who enjoyed 1 to 3 caffeinated cups a day saw the biggest impact. In addition to the caffeine, coffee contains hundreds of bioactive compounds that can influence inflammation, glucose metabolism, vascular function, and oxidative stress. It's also possible coffee drinkers might be doing

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wedged between not one, but two junkyards on the border between Lafayette and Scott. This is 94.5. I paint the town red. Bleed me dry like a goddamn vampire. KSND.

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3: From the KLFY Newsroom, I'm George Faust. Lafayette police are investigating a shooting that left one person injured. It happened Monday afternoon in the 200 block of CO Circle. Lafayette police say they are still working to determine what led to the shooting. A crime scene was established as detectives began their investigation. Police say they are continuing to gather information as the investigation remains active. So far, police have not released any information about a possible suspect or what may have led to the shooting. Anyone with information is asked to contact the Lafayette Police Department or Lafayette Crime Stoppers. In other news this morning, there's a growing concern about the heat across Acadiana. That's why the Lafayette Parish Office of Homeland Security and Emergency Preparedness announced the activation of cooling centers. Officials say the cooling centers will be open to help residents stay safe during extreme heat conditions. These locations will be available until this Friday, July 24th. These efforts are a part of a coordinated parish-wide response to mitigate heat-related illness and ensure vulnerable populations have access to cooling resources. For updates on cooling center operations and other emergency preparedness information, visit LafayetteLA.gov. That's a look at some of the news headlines. I'm George Faust from the KLFY Newsroom.
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4: Very warm and muggy to start off this Tuesday with those temperatures in the upper 70s, lower 80s. Some dangerous levels of heat and humidity for the afternoon with a high near 96 degrees. That brings that heat index closer to 108 to 112. Make sure to hydrate and take those breaks. Otherwise, partly sunny. And we will get another round of some isolated showers and thunderstorms late this afternoon into this evening. From the Storm Team 10 Weather Center, I'm Chris Cozart.
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16: Back in 2019, I made a documentary for HBO called One Nation Under Stress. And what was true then is still true now. Money and financial problems are consistently ranked as the number one cause of stress in the United States. And a brand new study out of the Mayo Clinic found that worrying about money may age the heart even faster than traditional risk factors. Unlike an acute stressor, such as a short-term work deadline or a brief illness, financial strain is often chronic and ongoing. And because money affects so many aspects of daily life, financial stress can be difficult to escape. Even so, financial stress does not mean you're doomed, just means you need to double down on the things you know are good for heart health: diet, exercise, sleep, and of course, not smoking. I'm Dr. Sanjay Gupta, helping you live a better life.
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Katie Anna's number one hit music station, 94.5 KSMB. Bobby Nova said in the morning yesterday we had a tropical depression. Today it has a name, Tropical Storm Bertha. And I have an update on that here at 94.5 KSMB.

0: Acadiana's number one hit music station, 94.5 KSB. Olivia Rodrigo. It's Bobby Novosad in the morning. We have tropical storm alerts from Florida all the way to Louisiana. So from over there to over here, vice versa, tropical storm alerts. It is official. Tropical Storm Bertha, that is the name. Yesterday was a tropical depression, but yes, it's official this morning. So right now, what we can expect for Louisiana so far are 2 to 4 foot, maybe, waves along the coastline, and there could be coastal flooding. Now, it may not be heavy, but it'll be enough. And then also the winds gusting 30 to 50 miles per hour in the next, I would say 24 to 48 hours, just kind of watching this thing, more so Wednesday going into Thursday. Cause right now, Pensacola Beach, I'm looking at it live on a cam. Winds are at 9 miles per hour. Like, there's people out on the beach right now having a good time. There's people fishing. So that's all they're experiencing. But don't worry. Winds will be kicking up right now. Bertha is at about 50 miles per hour as far as the winds go. And it's stretching from Apalachicola all the way over to the bottom of New Orleans. Just a whole band of everything. So for the most part, there's a potential of 2 to 4 feet storm surge and winds gusting 30 to 50 miles per hour. But if you're on the coastline, you want to prepare, stay ahead of yourself. Don't wait till the last minute. If it floods and you're like really along the coast, I'm talking about right there, almost where the sand hits. Highway 82. If you're down there, you definitely want to be prepared. Forecast today, there's a heat alert also. That's something else to really be concerned about. Like right now, today, very muggy, very humid. Slight chance of rain for this afternoon. The heat index, this is scary, 108 to 112. Mid-90s for the high. It's 80 right now.
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1: 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Bobby Novosad in the morning.
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1: 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Stay hydrated today. This is like the day. This is, they're all hot. But this one's the day where the heat index is going to be 108 to 112. No messing around with this. If you work outdoors, if you're in and out, if you are going to some kind of training today, you're walking, running, twerking, popping, whatever you're doing, crossfitting, definitely stay hydrated. For all of my delivery drivers that are in and out of businesses and places, oil field workers, construction, pipe yard, roofers, EMT, law enforcement, anybody that's outside. If you have kids that go to camp, make sure they stay hydrated. Send a text, just a reminder. It's going to be like super hot today and only a slight chance of rain. Mid-90s for the high, it's 80 right now. Again, the heat index 108 to 112. We officially have Tropical Storm Bertha. We'll follow that this morning. For what I'm getting right now, the storm surge would affect the Louisiana coastline. Might be 2 to 4 feet. The winds, 30 to 50 miles per hour. So here's what you want this thing to do, is not go inland and start shifting west, northwest. We don't want that to happen. No, we don't. We don't want that to happen. On the way, I've got a flyaway to get you qualified for. Tame Impala in Denver, Colorado. Airfare, the hotel, the tickets, all the good stuff. Free getaway. Why not? As they celebrate the number one song in the country for, I think, like 2 weeks in a row. And also locally this morning, Dollar General is adding produce to the Youngsville location. Yes, they are. That's a fairly new store, too. It's like almost, but not quite, at the Lafayette-Youngsville border. They're going to have a produce section. So they sent me a press release about this yesterday. So I'm going to bring it up on the show this morning. Got a lot of listeners in Youngsville. I love that Mardi Gras. If I am sick and have a fever of 100 degrees, I am still going to that Mardi Gras parade. It is huge. It's a blast. But as far as adding produce at Dollar General, if it were me, like I'm the marketing person, I would probably wait till the whole diarrhea lettuce thing died down. Right? I mean, seriously. I'm not making a joke. I'm serious. But they are adding produce at the location, 814 Fortune Road in Youngsville, which I had mentioned a while ago. It's a fairly new store. But they're going to have, it says a lot of things, 20 items, like tomatoes and lettuce, onions, apples, bananas, strawberries, potatoes, sweet potatoes, lemons, limes, salad mixes. Hello. Isn't that where all this started? I'm not saying they have it, but I honestly, I'm not a bag like lettuce person, you know, mix the thing in the bag. I don't do that. I just never had an interest in it. But I don't know if I'm buying salad in a bag from anybody right now, anywhere. It doesn't matter, Dollar General, any store, nowhere. And poor Taco Bell. I mean, how big of a lawsuit is that going to be against the government for whatever they said? Oh, we believe it came from Taco Bell. And then the next day, oh, well, okay, maybe we didn't have our information right. God, you can't do that. No, and like no apology either. Like, okay, we messed up. Okay, my bad. So Dollar General is adding produce to the Youngsville location. Now, does that mean, so I'm in and out of Dollar General. Like I'll grab like something like light bulbs, batteries. So I don't go like up and down every aisle, but I know they got some stuff. And some of those stores, you got to hurdle over the boxes. You want something and you want it bad enough, you're going to, you better be loose and like really fit, because you got to step over boxes and carts, and they have like displays stacked up and there's more boxes on the next aisle. You're stepping over them, making sure you don't fall, you know. So do all of these stores already have produce that I'm just not aware of it, or is this like a new thing? So if you're a fan of Dollar General, just call or text and let me know at 337-920-KSMB, 337-920-5762. I would love to know. But they are going to have, out of the 20 produce items, listen to this. You ready? This is very important. You notice this. Salad mixes. Staying away from that.
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5: Very warm and muggy to start off this Tuesday, with those temperatures in the upper 70s, lower 80s. Some dangerous levels of heat and humidity for the afternoon, with a high near 96 degrees. That brings that heat index closer to 108 to 112. Make sure to hydrate and take those breaks. Otherwise, partly sunny, and we will get another round of some isolated showers and thunderstorms late this afternoon into this evening. From the Storm Team 10 Weather Center, I'm Chris Kozak.
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Acadiana's number one hit music station, 94.5 KSMB. I appreciate all the text messages, the emails this morning, the what ifs, the questions about the weather. You know, I'm getting more questions about the heat today than the tropical storm. That's kind of weird because I thought, like, if I had a choice and someone said, okay, how many messages are you going to get about the weather today versus anything else? Oh, the weather would win hands down. I'm talking about the tropical storm Bertha. More people are concerned about the heat today, and you should be. That you should be, because heat index, the main thing about the heat index today, it's I don't want to use this word, but I'm going to. Deadly. 108 to 112. I haven't said 112 in a long time. And did I see correctly? I was watching the news last night. Did I see correctly? In Patterson, Louisiana, the heat index was 117. Is that correct? Somebody tell me, like, I was watching the wrong channel, or I was dreaming. There's no way. 117 in Patterson? Man, y'all okay? I mean, you got a Sonic right there. Go get you a big old, what's that, 44 ounce of Route 44. What? Get you a couple of them. Extra ice. Right there on Highway 90. Do that. Stay hydrated, seriously, wherever you are this morning. If that's right, that's unbelievable. Well, it's kind of close today here for Acadiana. So you got a heat alert, slight chance of rain, 20%, heat index 108 to 112. This is nothing to mess around with. I was in the pool yesterday, and it just, you know, you think pool, and you think, oh, it's going to be relaxing. Not really. Not really when it's like steamy, it's a sauna, and you know what else happened? So I fall asleep. Even though I tell myself not to fall asleep, I fall asleep. I was floating. Something hit my leg. I was like I have a Bucky's tube, and I was floating, and something hit my leg. And I go, well, that's not good. And there's nothing in the pool, right? So I think, okay, it's a leaf. Because, like, the leaves are starting to, you know, they're turning brown and falling off the trees. Nope, more than a leaf. Maybe a stick or a branch got into the pool some kind of way and hit my leg. Nope. And it was rough, too. I said, oof. So I looked. A frog scared the crap out of me. You don't expect that at the pool, right? So, and look, and I couldn't tell, like, I don't know what the deal, I need to find out with frogs. Are they cool with the chemicals and stuff, or is it not good for them? Because I wanted the frog to have a blast, but then I think to myself, I'm thinking, that frog's probably struggling and can't get out of the pool. So I tried to catch it, and when it realized I was trying to catch it, like, it took off. But I got it, and I got it out of the pool. I saved it. I mean, I don't want it to drown, but it's scared. Look, I jump. 3 inches maybe? Yeah, because you don't expect that. Like, oh, what was that? So, but it was hot yesterday. It was like steamy hot. It's like a sauna outside. It's the same thing again today. And the heat advisory, stay hydrated, please. If you have kids that are at a summer camp or they have some kind of practice or training, make sure that they are hydrated. Heat index is going to be 108 to 112. Serious stuff. Also this morning, Bobby, the song that you talked about a couple of years ago, you said you saw Teddy Swims and he sang it and everybody in the crowd, even the guys, were crying. What's the name of it? And can you play it this morning? You want to cry? No, actually, the song's not it is a cry song. It's kind of emotional. The song, it's Illenium with Teddy Swims. And it's called All That.

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Acadiana's number one hit music station, 94.5 KSMB. Bobby Novosad in the morning. Appreciate you listening to the show this morning. Heat advisory in effect, slight chance of rain. What you really want to be aware of and be concerned about for yourself, family members, coworkers, your kids. Heat index today, 108 to 112. It's 80 right now. I had an email this morning. Someone said, can you play that song by Teddy Swims? You played it a while back, a couple of years ago. You talked about Teddy Swims in Baton Rouge. You did a song that was with Illenium. By the way, if you want to see Illenium, Halloween night in Austin, Texas, Teddy Swims, I think, just did Lollapalooza in Berlin. So it's Teddy Swims and Illenium. This is a song. Look, this is a good song. If you're going through some, let's just call it some stuff, you know what I'm talking about? We don't need to get too deep. That's your stuff. We all got stuff, right? If you're going through stuff, this is for you. Turn it up. You may know it. 94.5 KSMB. All that really matters. Illenium and Teddy Swims.

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1: From the KLFY Newsroom, I'm George Faust. Lafayette police are investigating a shooting that left one person injured. It happened Monday afternoon in the 200 block of CO Circle. Lafayette police say they are still working to determine what led to the shooting. A crime scene was established as detectives began their investigation. Police say they are continuing to gather information as the investigation remains active. So far, police have not released any information about a possible suspect or what may have led to the shooting. Anyone with information is asked to contact the Lafayette Police Department or Lafayette Crime Stoppers. In other news this morning, there's a growing concern about the heat across Acadiana. That's why the Lafayette Parish Office of Homeland Security and Emergency Preparedness announced the activation of cooling centers. Officials say the cooling centers will be open to help residents stay safe during extreme heat conditions. These locations will be available until this Friday, July 24th. These efforts are a part of a coordinated parish-wide response to mitigate heat-related illness and ensure vulnerable populations have access to cooling resources. For updates on cooling center operations and other emergency preparedness information, visit LafayetteLA.gov. That's a look at some of the news headlines. I'm George Faust from the KLFY Newsroom.
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2: Very warm and muggy to start off this Tuesday with those temperatures in the upper 70s, lower 80s. Some dangerous levels of heat and humidity for the afternoon with a high near 96 degrees. That brings that heat index closer to 108 to 112. Make sure to hydrate and take those breaks. Otherwise, partly sunny, and we will get another round of some isolated showers and thunderstorms late this afternoon into this evening. From the Storm Team 10 Weather Center, I'm Chris Cozart.
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3: Oh, I'll take a break. All right, traffic this morning, seriously, 3,000 block of West Congress at Arnold. That's right in front of Lafayette High School. So there's already construction and activity going on right there. There's something in the road, so be aware of that. That is really it this morning. Another update is on the way at about 7:10 here at 94.5 KSMB.
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0: Acadiana's number one hit music station, 94.5 KSMB. I'm watching the Weather Channel right now. So at 6 o'clock, the winds on Pensacola Beach were 5 miles an hour. Now they're at 13. Going to watch that. Strong winds will gust along the Gulf Coast, including our region, around 30 to 50 miles per hour. All from Tropical Storm Bertha. Yesterday was a tropical depression. Today it is a storm. Stay on top of that for now. Here's the most we should get. If it stays on the path that it's going on, it will skim the bottom portion of Louisiana. Now, if you have like property business along the coastline, you could expect some flooding. Storm surge could be 2 to 4 feet. But for the most part, here's what they're saying. Like all the meteorologists, I follow about 5 of them when it gets this serious. And they're all saying, for now, we could experience some wind and maybe some rain along the coastline. Okay. You can't hold them to it, because if this thing starts shifting at all, it's a whole different ballgame. If it starts moving west-northwest, it could be different. Heat advisory in effect today. Slight chance of rain. I got to stop for a second. I don't know. I don't know if the station's on fire, and I know you can't smell the smoke. I smell something. What the heck? I swear I'm going to get a check here. It's like, I just stopped. I can smell something burning. I'm the only one in the building. I get here super early. There's something burning, and I'm not cooking. I don't even microwave anything in the morning. So let me do the weather. I'm going to go take a walk. There's something burning in here. I don't know what it is. If you see anything on the news in the next hour, then you know I was telling the truth. But right now, if only you could smell what I smell. Back to the forecast. Heat advisory, slight chance of rain. Here's the serious part of the forecast. Not the tropical storm is very serious, but the heat index for now, like right now, for today is going to be 108 to 112. So keep your body hydrated and everybody you know. Oh, and the other thing I didn't mention last hour, let's not forget about our farm animals, because we country, farm animals and your pets. Make sure they have plenty of water. It's 80 now.
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0: Double checking on the website this morning. I had to refresh a couple of times and there's nothing there. It says current traffic conditions and it's blank. That's good news for you if you're driving this morning. Another update is coming up in about 10 minutes or less at 94.5 KSMB.
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0: Acadiana's number one hit music station, 94.5 KSMB. The weather today is a combination of two things. You got the heat advisory, and we also have Tropical Storm Bertha. So the heat advisory, it's a heat alert, is in effect for the entire listening area. I'm still trying to confirm yesterday, was the heat index in Patterson really 117? I saw that, like, I was looking at the TV, and I looked away, and I looked up again. And when I saw it, I saw 117 PAT, and they cut away. And I go, I said, Patterson. Patterson, tell me you're okay. Tell me that, look, there's a Sonic on 190. I'm telling you, go get a Route 44. You'll be good. Stay hydrated. Not just there, but all over the south and central Louisiana, up in Senlaw, Pineville, and beyond. Pine Prairie, if you're listening to the show. Simsport, if you're listening. Falls River, wherever you are, stay hydrated today. Seriously. Heat index 108 to 112. That's the average. Mid-90s for the high. I don't think the high even matters anymore. Let's just stay on top of this. Stay hydrated. Farm animals, they need water. Also, your pets, outside, inside animals. You got a bird? You got a turtle? Make sure they all got water. I'm serious. 80 right now. Sandbag locations. Some of the places that I have out this morning. 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If you need more information, this is for Iberia Parish. 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Maybe somebody could help you out. But they want you to take care of that ASAP, especially if you're like very coastal or it floods where you live and, you know, there's a storm or something. There's been one in the past and it floods. This is nothing to mess around with. Not just the flooding, but the heat today. Dangerous heat in the forecast. A lot happening today on the show. Back to school. Can you imagine? 3 weeks away? It really depends on the parish, but for the most part, on the average, 3 weeks away. 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
0: 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I think that's what it is. There's no accidents or delays this morning. Great news. Another update coming up in about 15 minutes or less here at 94.5 KSMB.
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5: Very warm and muggy to start off this Tuesday with those temperatures in the upper 70s, lower 80s. Some dangerous levels of heat and humidity for the afternoon with a high near 96 degrees. That brings that heat index closer to 108 to 112. Make sure to hydrate and take those breaks. Otherwise, partly sunny, and we will get another round of some isolated showers and thunderstorms late this afternoon into this evening. From the Storm Team 10 Weather Center, I'm Chris Kozar.
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0: 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Bobby Nova Sad in the morning. I think we need that one song this morning. Is this it?
1: JY, turn me up. Miami. That's for all my scammers and my kid money.

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I spend it. That song, I'm watching all the dances over the weekend online on Instagram. Follow me on Instagram. I'll follow you back. Bobby Novus in the morning. 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Most importantly, 945 KSMB. We will follow you back. And as always, we call it a disclaimer. If you don't want us looking at your pictures, say, hey, I'm going to follow you, but don't look at my pictures. And we promise not to look at your pictures. You go look at mine. Mine are all good. I got all kind of crazy stuff posted. And my stories as well. Weather today. So we have a combination of the forecast, plus you also have tropical storm. Excuse me. I've been saying that for the last couple of days. Tropical depression. Now it's official. Tropical depression Bertha. Heat index today, 108 to 112. Slight chance of rain, about 30%. There's a heat alert for the entire listening area. That's like the whole region, South Louisiana, Central Louisiana. I'm pulling you in as well. Tonight's low will be in the low 80s. Right now it is 80. I got a report yesterday that Patterson had a heat index of 117. And that was kind of hovering around there, a little bit lower actually, like 111, 110, 112 in different parts of Acadiana. But 117 in Patterson? It's 80 right now. Got the birthday card coming up this morning. Have you seen this? Almost said clown. That's not fair. This individual, excuse me, he's been online a couple of times. There's been a couple of stories about this guy, but you got to hear the latest because this is good. Have you seen this guy that claims he is a time traveler from 2045? Yes, I know there's probably something not right, but that's not important. Here's what he's predicting over the next couple of years, like stuff that's going to happen soon. He says by February 2029, by the way, his name is Archon, A-R-C-H-O-N. He says the public will start getting an implanted chip called the One in their right hand by February 2029. The One will let users pay for items, boost their brain function, and improve health. This system will supposedly replace all global currencies, making cash extinct. Okay, the penny's going away? Maybe? And by the way, who's going to implant this? Are we just going to let people put a chip in us? All right. So again, this is like the guy's been online two or three times over the last year, and they give him a lot of press. I don't know. They always blur out his face. That's the part I haven't figured out. If he's a time traveler, can we see what he looks like? Archon also claims that in 2030, the U.S. will no longer be an independent nation and will become instead part of a new world government that splits up the globe by continent, with the U.S. becoming part of District 3. Now, I'm going to skip all the other stuff. This is the last thing he says is going to happen, not till 2045. Ready for this? This is the part that's kind of cool if it's going to happen. But is he really a time traveler? Archon says scientists will develop technology to clone dinosaurs, creating real-life Jurassic Park dinosaurs where the public can visit them, just like in the movie. Yeah. Now, that sounds fascinating. Again, this guy claims he's a time traveler from 2045, and I don't know why he keeps getting pressed, but they sure are giving it to him. He has definitive proof that aliens exist, cash will be extinct, and the U.S. will no longer be a country within the next 4 years. I don't skip all that. I want to see the dinosaurs. You see one of those things walking down Moss Street? I don't know if they're going to be caged up or what, but... this guy's crazy. Can I just say it while I get in trouble? Is that not politically correct? Can I say it? Wacko. But I tell you, every time he's in the news, I have to read like, okay, what's he saying now? Dinosaurs roaming around by 2045. We'll wait and see. Heat advisory today. Not only should you stay hydrated, take care of pets and farm animals, because we country in Louisiana, so farm animals need water too. Take care of your pets. Check on family members, friends. If you have kids going to camp or practice or anything else today, make sure you take care of them as well. Okay, so I'm going to get to the birthday card this morning. Before I even start the song, I'm doing a special, special birthday this morning. By the way, anytime you have birthdays for the show, always email them to me, Bobby at KSMB.com. And anniversaries as well, maybe if you have anniversaries, I do those Monday through Friday around 7:35. And all you have to do is just send them in. You can text them too, 337-920-KSMB, 337-920-5762, and I will get them on the show. But I want to get a birthday on the show this morning. It is for Dolores Olivier and Grand Mary. She is 97 years old today. Happy birthday, Dolores.
And Grand Mary is a beautiful little community. You know, we always talk about Lafayette Mardi Gras, New Orleans, Baton Rouge, Youngsville, this Mardi Gras. You need to go see the Mardi Gras in Grand Mary. I mean, they blow it up. They do it right. Dolores knows. Dolores Olivier Grand Mary, happy 97 today. And I'm going to do a song for her. So before Keith Frank, before Gino,

0: Well, happy birthday again to Dolores Olivier. That was for you and Grand Mary. She is 97 years old today. Celebrity birthdays, Joseph Zadis, 21 today. Also, Juno Temple is 37 today. Roy Culkin is 37 today. Diane Guerrero, 40 today. Vanessa Ledges is 41 today. Josh Hartnett is 48 today. Also, Damon Jr. Gong Marley, Bob Marley's youngest son, is 48 today. Justin Barther is 48 today. Allie Landry from right here in Acadiana is 53 today. Miss USA 1996. Also, Charlotte Gainsbourg is 55 today. Emerson Hart is 57. Brandi Chastain is 58. Lance Guest is 66 today. John Lovitz, member SNL, 69 today. Now, if you love throwback classic rock, how about some yacht music? Cat Stevens is 78 today. Gary Trudeau, the Doonesbury cartoonist, is 78 today. You're going to love this, maybe. National Junk Food Day is today. National Be Someone today. And Labor Day weekend is coming up in 45 days if you need another long weekend. I'll have more birthdays tomorrow morning after 7:35. If you have a birthday for the show, always email it to me. That includes anniversaries. Bobby at KSMB.com.
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0: Last couple of breaks, there was nothing on the map. Now this morning, 1900 Bonaire Road. Be careful, an accident there. Unknown injuries and a stalled vehicle. This is not a good spot. On Ambassador Caffrey around the 4800 block. Be careful, be safe, and slow down, especially if you see taillights or a stalled vehicle. Another update's coming up in less than 10 minutes here at 94.5 KSMB.
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1: From the KLFY Newsroom, I'm George Faust. Lafayette police are investigating a shooting that left one person injured. It happened Monday afternoon in the 200 block of CO Circle. Lafayette police say they are still working to determine what led to the shooting. A crime scene was established as detectives began their investigation. Police say they are continuing to gather information as the investigation remains active. So far, police have not released any information about a possible suspect or what may have led to the shooting. Anyone with information is asked to contact the Lafayette Police Department or Lafayette Crime Stoppers. In other news this morning, there's a growing concern about the heat across Acadiana. That's why the Lafayette Parish Office of Homeland Security and Emergency Preparedness announced the activation of cooling centers. Officials say the cooling centers will be open to help residents stay safe during extreme heat conditions. These locations will be available until this Friday, July 24th. These efforts are a part of a coordinated parish-wide response to mitigate heat-related illness and ensure vulnerable populations have access to cooling resources. For updates on cooling center operations and other emergency preparedness information, visit LafayetteLA.gov. That's a look at some of the news headlines. I'm George Faust from the KLFY Newsroom.
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2: Very warm and muggy to start off this Tuesday with those temperatures in the upper 70s, lower 80s. Some dangerous levels of heat and humidity for the afternoon with a high near 96 degrees. That brings that heat index closer to 108 to 112. Make sure to hydrate and take those breaks. Otherwise, partly sunny. And we will get another round of some isolated showers and thunderstorms late this afternoon into this evening. From the Storm Team 10 Weather Center, I'm Chris Cozart.
3: It is mostly sunny. It's hot and humid in 82.
0: 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Traffic update.
3: 1800 Bonnet Road, be careful. There's an accident there. No injuries, but you will have to slow down. And 4800 Ambassador Caffrey Parkway, stalled vehicle. That's not good because there's only two lanes going this way and two lanes going that way. Be careful. Be safe. Another update's on the way at about 810 here at 94.5 KSMB.
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0: Number one hit music station, 94.5 KSMB. Bobby Nova Santa Monica. Here's a text. Bobby, how about some summer music? I could do that. I could pull it off. Pretty sure. How about this? 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

0: Acadiana's number one hit music station, 94.5 KSB, following Tropical Storm Bertha. Strong winds gusting 30 to 40 miles per hour, going to blast the Gulf Coast. Now, right now, this thing, like, it's large, extends from outside of Tampa, Florida, all the way to right on the very edge below Mobile, Alabama. But it's out in the Gulf of Mexico, and the projected path should keep it for now along the coastline and right on the very bottom edge of our state. I think coming to work tomorrow and even Thursday is going to be interesting. We're supposed to have some what they're calling tropical rain Thursday. So 91 to be the high. I don't think we're going to have a heat index of like today, for example, 108 to 112. But Thursday, Wednesday, Thursday, and even Friday, it's going to be interesting. Everything settles down Saturday. We're back to normal Saturday, Sunday, Monday with only slight chances of rain around 20, maybe 30%. But just be aware, coastal listeners, if you're way down south and it floods when it sprinkles, you'll want to look ahead and get sandbags now instead of waiting until Thursday and or Friday. So make sure if you live along, especially Highway 182, like at the very bottom of our state, you're in Calcasieu Parish, Cameron Parish, you're in Jeff Davis Parish, Acadia Parish, Iberia Parish, St. Martin Parish, St. Mary Parish. Just take care of that now. 3 million people from Florida to Louisiana under tropical storm alerts. So that's just something to be aware of now, and things will change over the next 24, 72 hours. There is a heat alert for Acadiana today, slight chance of rain. You would think we get something to cool us off. I almost don't want it to rain because it's already steamy now. High today in the mid-90s because they feel like it's 108 to 112. We had some crazy heat indexes yesterday all over our listening area. Tonight's low in the low 80s. It is 81 currently. And again, just keep your weather app on and stay on top of things. I was looking at some waves. They were showing some live shots from Pensacola Beach, Florida. If you were into surfing, it'd be a great day today. It'd actually be a great morning if you were to be out there. I don't know if they even let you out in the water at this point. You know, sometimes they have the double flags and they just say, not even ankle deep. Nope. It might be one of those days. So if you have family and friends down there, just make sure they are aware of what's going on. Speaking of stuff going on, we got to fly away to take you away from all this weather. That is to see Tame Impala, Denver, Colorado. We have the airfare. We have tickets to the show and a couple of nights hotel. Why not? It's going to be a great show. They're on tour. They're doing the Deadbeat Tour. I want you to see them. Text in the keyword Denver. Oh, yeah, it's easy. It's real easy this morning. National keyword is Denver. Text it in the 95819. You're qualified to win. Good luck.
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0: Like you heard of Bonnet Road, there's an accident there, unknown injuries. That's really it this morning. Another update coming up in about 10 minutes or less here at 94.5 KSMB.
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0: Acadiana's number one hit music station, 94.5 KSMB. So we have Tropical Storm Bertha. I was looking at a map this morning that showed, because it's not the first time the name has been used, they showed Tropical Storm Bertha in, I think, 2002, went up and over Louisiana, like part of Louisiana. Like, normally it's at the bottom. This was a weird one. If the map I saw is correct, it went up and then across to the left and then back down. And was out of here. That was in 2002. That was a strange looking. This one here is just going to cruise for now the bottom portion of Louisiana. And I think you'll see the stronger stuff Thursday. That's when we have like more rain expected. You could experience winds gusting 30, 50 miles an hour. Storm surge for those of you living way down along the coastline, like at the very bottom of Louisiana. We're talking about a storm surge of 2 to 4 feet, which you'll want to pay attention to. You definitely want to get sandbags. Check with your parish officials now. I wouldn't wait until Wednesday on that one because, you know, we all tend to wait till the last minute on everything. This is not something you wait on. Take care of it as soon as you can. Help out those in need that may need help with sandbags. If you're listening on the coastal areas anywhere along south central Louisiana, just be prepared for some, I wouldn't say really bad weather, but you will get some high winds, 30, 40, 50 miles per hour. But we will have a storm surge at the bottom portion of Louisiana as Bertha kind of cruises along and does its thing right at the bottom of Louisiana, and then it goes all the way over into Texas. For right now, it looks like the landfall is going to be somewhere between Corpus Christi, Texas, and Houston. Kind of vague, but it's also kind of wide open out in that region, too. So we're going to follow that, but right now it's kind of twirling and doing its thing right below Panama City Beach, Florida, Pensacola. And they were showing some live shots this morning on the Weather Channel. It's going to bring a lot of rain. I think most of the rain we'll see on Thursday. Also, 3 weeks away, is it? Back to school? Pack the backpack for homeless children in Acadiana is happening through Gifting Grace Project. 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I don't know how this happened, but my right turn signal, not the left, just the right, went out. And I go, okay, y'all making jokes. He uses it. Nobody uses their turn signal anymore. I know. No, I do. I even if there's nobody behind me, I just like to have that as a good practice. But it went out for some reason. They had to order the part. Took a couple of days. When it was time for the actual appointment. See, I don't care about the part. It's the appointment. Because you go some places and you wait and you wait and you wait and you wait. Oh, we didn't tell you. 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
0: I don't know what happened with traffic. Yeah, busy this morning. 200 block of a Hidden Acres. Be careful. There's a major accident there. 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Minor accident. Why is this on the map? I don't know, but it says a trash fire is happening right now. If you've never seen one, go take a peek. It's at Brothers Road, 200 block. 1000 Rosedown at Perrette, fire alarm at a residential area there. So more than likely it could be a false alarm. Hopefully it is. So stay away from there if you see fire trucks. And 1900 Bonnet Road, a minor accident, no injuries. Another updates on the way in less than 15 minutes at 94.5 KSMB.
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2: Very warm and muggy to start off this Tuesday with those temperatures in the upper 70s, lower 80s. Some dangerous levels of heat and humidity for the afternoon with a high near 96 degrees. That brings that heat index closer to 108 to 112. Make sure to hydrate and take those breaks. Otherwise, partly sunny, and we will get another round of some isolated showers and thunderstorms late this afternoon into this evening. From the Storm Team 10 Weather Center, I'm Chris Coase.
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KSMB. You feel like cameras are watching you everywhere you go? You want to hear the latest? Like the latest? 6 minutes, you won't believe it. 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

0: Good. Katie got his number one hit music station, 94.5 KSB. A lot of sunshine today. However, we have Tropical Storm Bertha out there in the Gulf extending right now. And look, this is not like a powerful storm yet. The winds are at about 50 miles per hour. It's continuing to move to the northwest at about 5 miles per hour. And it extends from probably the edge of Florida, like Tampa, but going all the way across the Gulf of Mexico to about Mobile or so. And we'll keep following that. It's going to come across the bottom portion of Louisiana. New Orleans is going to be affected by that. And the coastline as well. If you live in the coastal areas, have property down there, you work down there, maybe along the highway, what was it, 82. You want to be prepared for this. Sandbags, I would be taking care of that right now. And we'll stay on top of that, keep you updated. Winds gusting 30, 40, 50 miles per hour. And things will intensify more between tomorrow as well as Thursday. But there is a heat alert. This is really important now for all of the listening area. Heat index today, 108 to 112. That's what it's going to feel like. 84 is the temperature right now. We got to do all this wellness check. You know, one thing about this company, we have our ups and downs, but we got that good health insurance. But they wear you out. You got to get checked for everything. So we got the wellness. Well, I say we. I guess it's like at certain times you go. Depends on when you signed up. But I got wellness check. And then like all the emails come in. Hey, it's been 6 months. Hey, it's been a year since we. Oh, I'm trying to map out my month here. So I got wellness. They got the dentist. They want to check your eyes. They want to check your skin. Somebody check my brain. I think we could all agree that needs to be checked. Oh, for sure. Is that even on the wellness plan? Also this morning, oh, I want to get to this. This is very important. Now, this didn't happen. I want to make sure that because the internet will take this story and say it happened 5 years ago, but this did not happen. They'll swear it happened last week. Are garbage trucks starting to spy on people? This almost happened in Cape Coral, Florida. Listen to this. They recently considered equipping the trucks there, the garbage trucks, with AI-powered cameras that would photograph properties as the crews complete their normal collection routes. So like the garbage guys are picking up the garbage and stuff, the cameras would be video and everything. They found out the cost was too high. They scrapped the idea. So they were going to do this. The reason I'm bringing it up, if it could happen there, it could happen anywhere. The system would have been designed to identify potential issues such as overgrown lawns, peeling paint, illegal dumping, and to flag violations to the city staff so they can review them before taking enforcement action. Peeling paint? Come on now. Can you really get a fine for that? I mean, maybe with an HOA or something. But they talked about doing this in Cape Coral, Florida. Have the garbage trucks equipped with cameras so they could spy on people. Now, that's not what they call it, but they better not start that. I'm not peeling paint. So if your grass is too high, you get a notice, you get a warning, you get a fine. Peeling paint. Okay, illegal dumping, that's got to go. We could probably use cameras for that in Louisiana. You know as well as I, if I see another pee-pee stained mattress on the side of the road, it's true. Trash, I'm seeing refrigerators, washers, dryers, ovens, furniture, bar stools, sofas, you name it. That, I would pay extra for cameras so we could bust people. And not afraid to do it anywhere either. It's always not like a dead-end road. People will just do it anywhere. If there's some trees and like they can pull over and dump. So yes, probably could use cameras for that. I'm not a fan of cameras. But at this point, look, the illegal dumping in Louisiana, you know what I'm talking about? You know, probably making some people uncomfortable right now. All right, I want to give you the keyword to text in this morning to see Tame Impala in Denver, Colorado. This is going to be a, just being in Denver would do you some good because the weather's so nice. It's a really cool city, but Tame Impala is going to be there, and we want to send you. We got airfare for you and a guest. We have hotel for a couple of nights for the Deadbeat Tour, and you got to have tickets to get in, right? Keyword to text in this morning is Denver. That's easy. That's like, you cannot, even if you like were halfway listening, you'd still remember the keyword. National keyword Denver. Text it in to 95819, and you are qualified to win.
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0: I don't know. I think the traffic people are messing with me. There's another grass fire on the website this morning. How's that part of traffic? I mean, unless the road's all smoked up, but I don't think so. 1300 Fortune Road at Bluegrass Creek. Bluegrass, grass fire, I swear. Somebody's jacking with me. This is in Youngsville. 200 block of Hidden Acres. This is a major accident in the subdivision right off E. Broussard. 200 block of Southwest Evangelist Thruway, minor

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1: From the KLFY Newsroom, I'm George Faust. Lafayette police are investigating a shooting that left one person injured. It happened Monday afternoon in the 200 block of CO Circle. Lafayette police say they are still working to determine what led to the shooting. A crime scene was established as detectives began their investigation. Police say they are continuing to gather information as the investigation remains active. So far, police have not released any information about a possible suspect or what may have led to the shooting. Anyone with information is asked to contact the Lafayette Police Department or Lafayette Crime Stoppers. In other news this morning, there's a growing concern about the heat across Acadiana. That's why the Lafayette Parish Office of Homeland Security and Emergency Preparedness announced the activation of cooling centers. Officials say the cooling centers will be open to help residents stay safe during extreme heat conditions. These locations will be available until this Friday, July 24th. These efforts are a part of a coordinated parish-wide response to mitigate heat-related illness and ensure vulnerable populations have access to cooling resources. For updates on cooling center operations and other emergency preparedness information, visit LafayetteLA.gov. That's a look at some of the news headlines. I'm George Faust from the KLFY Newsroom.
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2: Very warm and muggy to start off this Tuesday with those temperatures in the upper 70s, lower 80s. Some dangerous levels of heat and humidity for the afternoon with a high near 96 degrees. That brings that heat index closer to 108 to 112. Cool. Make sure to hydrate and take those breaks. Otherwise, partly sunny. And we will get another round of some isolated showers and thunderstorms late this afternoon into this evening. From the Storm Team 10 Weather Center, I'm Chris Cozart.
3: It's mostly sunny at 85.
0: 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Traffic update.
3: You keep saying take a break. Like, I'm doing the show by myself. Do I get a break? I'm going to ask. As far as traffic this morning, I-49 southbound in Lafayette, service call. That means could be law enforcement, fire trucks, sheriff around that area. So be prepared to slow down. That is I-49 southbound in Lafayette. 1600 Youngsville Highway at Ambassador, where it all meets. This way's Lafayette. That way's Broussard. That way's Youngsville. Stall vehicle there. 200 block of Hidden Acres. That's right off of E. Broussard. Major accident back there. And 2000 Southwest Evangeline Thruway, a minor accident. That is your 94.5 KSMB traffic update.
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12: Back in 2019, I made a documentary for HBO called One Nation Under Stress. And what was true then is still true now. Money and financial problems are consistently ranked as the number one cause of stress in the United States. And a brand new study out of the Mayo Clinic found that worrying about money may age the heart even faster than traditional risk factors. Unlike an acute stressor, such as a short-term work deadline or a brief illness, financial strain is often chronic and ongoing. And because money affects so many aspects of daily life, financial stress can be difficult to escape. Even so, financial stress does not mean you're doomed. Just means you need to double down on the things you know are good for heart health: diet, exercise, sleep, and of course, not smoking. I'm Dr. Sanjay Gupta, helping you live a better life.
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This would be the back to school bills and receipts are already piling up and school hasn't started. We got you. We got a contest where you can win some back to school money. I got details in about 7 minutes on how you can win. 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

0: Katie's number one hit music station, 94.5 KSMB. We got money for back to school. How about $1,000? Five different winners each could win some of that. And you got to be registered. It's real easy to do so. 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It's our back to school sweepstakes. Back to school spending money for tuition. You already have receipts piling up for backpacks and this and that. And wait, why am I paying for this? Yeah, that one too. Child care. It all adds up, right? Sporting events, activities. Get yourself a piece of this. At least get qualified. Look for our back to school contest. Back to school spree. It's a shopping spree. $1,000 for five different winners. All the details are at KSMB.com. Here's what's happening with Tropical Storm Bertha. This is what we don't want to happen. It's moving slow. 5 miles an hour. The thing needs to speed up. Not wind speed. It just needs to move a little bit faster. So it can't strengthen, but apparently it's going to strengthen, potential of 2 to 4 feet storm surge. We're going to watch this thing, and more warnings will be issued today. It looks like the bulk of it is below Panama City Beach, Florida, like way out in the Gulf. But, you know, it's going to affect things inland, Florida, Alabama, Mississippi, Louisiana, Texas. We'll probably be getting ours more like Thursday. Thursday morning should be an interesting ride to work. Those of you that work Monday through Friday and Thursday's a work day, should be interesting coming to work. We'll see. But if the winds are only gusting 30, 40, 50 miles per hour, maybe it won't be so bad. But 3 million people from Florida to Louisiana are under a storm watch. So we'll follow that. Heat advisory in Acadiana. That's what we really got to pay attention to. Like right now, stay hydrated today. The heat index 108 to 112. I have not used those numbers in a good while. So it's going to be hot today. Then you have the heat index as well. Slight chance of rain in the forecast, mid-90s for the high. And then tonight's low will be in the low 80s. Right now it is 85. If you have stubborn body fat, that's the fat that kind of clings to you like a magnet, and it just won't go away. There's a way to get rid of that. And there's no diet plans or meal plans or, oh, surgery. Nobody's going to stick anything in you. It's Eon of Lafayette. They can make it happen. I was over there yesterday. Cool laser technology. It zaps away unwanted fat cells. Sounds like a gimmick, but it is not. Trust me, it really works. 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
19: What are the chances you are listening to this while drinking a nice hot cup of coffee? If so, don't let me stop you. For years, we've been reporting on the health benefits of coffee, and that's not going to stop today. A new study, this one out of Harvard School of Public Health, found that coffee and tea could help lower your risk of developing dementia. People who enjoyed 1 to 3 caffeinated cups a day saw the biggest impact. In addition to the caffeine, coffee contains hundreds of bioactive compounds that can influence inflammation, glucose metabolism, vascular function, and oxidative stress. It's also possible coffee drinkers might be doing other things that keep them healthy. Eating a more balanced diet, getting plenty of exercise, sleep, not smoking, or drinking too much alcohol. And finally, staying socially active. I'm Dr. Sanjay Gupta, helping you live a better life.
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0: 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Why do I think Louisiana can make that a line dance? Doesn't it sound like a line dance? A little fast, but I think Louisiana can make that a line dance by Thursday. We have a heat alert in effect. Slight chance of rain today. Heat index 108 to 112. Stay hydrated. Make sure pets have plenty of water. Farm animals, if you have kids at summer camp or practice, or you're a walker or a runner, you're doing CrossFit or training this or F45 that, whatever you're doing outside, delivery people, all my HVAC people, tow truck drivers, if you are a delivery person for FedEx, UPS, Amazon, working your butt off, mail carriers, everybody stay hydrated, please, no matter what you do. Even if you're in and out for like a couple of seconds, you'd be surprised how easy it is to get dehydrated when you get distracted. It's 85 right now, and anyway, this company gives us a lot of tools. Not that it's a contest or a competition, but we were the first radio station to have texting. That sounds ancient, but it wasn't that long ago. Like, we were the first station where you could text the request line because nobody wants to talk anymore. Everybody wants to text. So we were like the first station for that. Something else they got for us, I cannot stop messing around with this. Like, in between songs, I'm like refreshing. We have this heat map, and it shows where listeners actually are, like in real time. Like, it's a map. And you're putting off heat this morning in Iota, Baton Rouge, Youngsville, Broussard, Lafayette, New Iberia. Eunice is putting off a ton of heat this morning. I mean, it's not to confuse this with like the actual heat index today. This is like radio listening. Crowley is putting off a ton of heat. Jennings is putting off heat. Abbeville is putting off heat. Maurice is putting off heat. South Lafayette's putting off a lot of heat. Appreciate you listening to the show this morning. It was really cool the way this whole thing works. Because before, we had ratings. And the ratings were like, by the time you got them, they were already old. With the heat map, I know what's going on. So thanks for all the heat this morning. I appreciate it. We have just a lot of stuff happening here at the radio station. We're doing the back-to-school contest where you can win a $1,000 shopping spree, but five different winners. And also, Tame Impala will be in Denver. I want you to win this trip. If you didn't get a vacation, you can't afford a vacation, you need to get away. Sometimes you just need to get away, whether it's with someone or by yourself. Tame Impala, Denver. We got airfare, hotel for a couple of nights, and we'll get you tickets to the show. Text in the keyword Denver. Yep, that's it. 95819 is the number. That is your national keyword. Denver, 95819. You get qualified just like that. Good luck from 94.5 KSMB.
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17: Dangerously hot and humid on this Tuesday afternoon with another heat advisory in place. Temperatures hitting about 96 degrees. That brings the heat index between 108 to 112. Make sure to hydrate and take those breaks when working outside. Keep a partly sunny skies, and there will be some isolated showers and thunderstorms now for the rest of the day. That will fade away this evening. Very warm again tonight with temperatures down near 80 degrees. From the Storm Team 10 Weather Center, I'm Chris Cozart.
0: You ready for this? It's sunny at 88.
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0: Yes.
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0: I cannot remember the last time I've said, I don't think I ever said, it's 88 degrees at 9:30 in the morning. AC gonna run all day. 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I bet it never shuts off. Stay hydrated. 94.5 KSMB.

0: 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I don't think the show is complete. I mean, it ends at 10, but we got to do this again. I'm sorry.
1: J-Wise Hermia. 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

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It is Kiki Garcia. Bestie, my phone just broke. I know. I'm so sad. I can't even concentrate. But yeah, I got this. I got this, right? It's just a phone. 94.5 KSMB.

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0: 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I've got your chance right now. 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
18: 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That means the amount of time your muscles are engaged during a movement, the slower the movement, the harder it will be until you reach the point where you can't do another rep with good form. 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So important. Breathe out when you exert force. I'm Dr. Sanjay Gupta, helping you live a better life.
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0: Acadiana's number one hit music station, 94.5 KSMB. So my phone broke this morning, and I'm low-key freaking out, but it's okay. I'm going to be fine. It's just crazy. You don't realize how much you rely on your phone for everything. I'm trying to do some work, and I can't even do it because everything I need is on my phone. I know. Oh, it's too much. 94.5 KSMB.
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2: Dangerously hot and humid on this Tuesday afternoon with another heat advisory in place. Temperatures hitting about 96 degrees. That brings the heat index between 108 to 112. Make sure to hydrate and take those breaks when working outside. Keep a partly sunny skies, and there will be some isolated showers and thunderstorms now for the rest of the day. That will fade away this evening. Very warm again tonight with temperatures down near 80 degrees. From the Storm Team 10 Weather Center, I'm Chris Kozar.
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0: 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I got this lipstick on today, and for some reason, it makes my lips look like I got them plumped up, but I didn't. It's just normal lipstick. 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

0: Acadiana's number one hit music station, 94.5 KSMB. I don't know what this says about me. Is this good or bad? I can't think right now. I need my phone. I can't make TikToks. I can't talk to my friends. What if there's an emergency? I know. That's how important our phones are now. It's kind of sad, but kind of, I don't know. I like it, okay? I'm one of those people. I love my phone. There, I said it. 94.5 KSMB.
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2: Dangerously hot and humid on this Tuesday afternoon with another heat advisory in place. Temperatures hitting about 96 degrees. That brings the heat index between 108 to 112. Make sure to hydrate and take those breaks when working outside. Keep a partly sunny skies, and there will be some isolated showers and thunderstorms now for the rest of the day. That will fade away this evening. Very warm again tonight with temperatures down near 80 degrees. From the Storm Team 10 Weather Center, I'm Chris Coase.
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It's Kiki Garcia. You want to go see Tame Impala in Denver? I've got your chance coming up this hour, 94.5 KSMB.

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It is Kiki Garcia, and back to school. 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

0: 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So they say if you're stuck in traffic and you're getting frustrated, you're supposed to do a breathing exercise. You know, inhale through your nose, hold it, and then exhale. I don't think so. I was stuck in traffic yesterday, and no amount of breathing was going to make me feel better. I'm just saying, yelling is where it's at. 94.5 KSMB.
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2: Dangerously hot and humid on this Tuesday afternoon with another heat advisory in place. Temperatures hitting about 96 degrees. That brings the heat index between 108 to 112. Make sure to hydrate and take those breaks when working outside. Keep a partly sunny skies, and there will be some isolated showers and thunderstorms now for the rest of the day. That will fade away this evening. Very warm again tonight with temperatures down near 80 degrees. From the Storm Team 10 Weather Center, I'm Chris Koza.
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0: I-10 and I-49 to St. Martin Parish, West Baton Rouge to Nicholson Drive in the heart of Tigertown. 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

0: Acadiana's number one hit music station, 94.5 KSMB. 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I am going to T-Mobile right after work to get a new phone because I am freaking out. I can't be without a phone for like another hour. 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
2: Dangerously hot and humid on this Tuesday afternoon with another heat advisory in place. Temperatures hitting about 96 degrees. That brings the heat index between 108 to 112. Make sure to hydrate and take those breaks when working outside. Keep a partly sunny skies, and there will be some isolated showers and thunderstorms now for the rest of the day. That will fade away this evening. Very warm again tonight with temperatures down near 80 degrees. From the Storm Team 10 Weather Center, I'm Chris Kozar.
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5: Now seems as good a time as any to remind you, you don't always have to take healthy habits to the extreme. Not only are you unlikely to stick with something that's difficult, even if you can keep it up, it's probably going to be to the detriment of something else. And chances are that something else is more important. So if you're on a quest to improve your health, I promise the basics are going to take you much further. I'm talking about diet, try and be as plant-based as possible, exercise, meaning multiple rounds of cardio and strength training, and sleep. For most people, 7 to 9 hours a night. I'd like to think of these things as sort of a three-legged stool, right? If you're not doing any one of them, it's really hard to keep balanced with the others. The key here is you don't have to strive for perfection. Doing anything is going to be better than nothing. I'm Dr. Sanjay Gupta, helping you live a better life.
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Acadiana's number one hit music station, 94.5 KSMB. 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

0: Acadiana's number one hit music station, 94.5 KSMB. What's going on? It's DJ Ty Ski hanging out with you. And so I was making my way into town earlier this afternoon. I had to go pick me up something to eat. And I'm cruising down Apollo Road, right? You know, the double lane highway out there in Scott. Well, I end up getting to the roundabout, and we're all waiting there for all the cars who don't know how to use the roundabout. And so I look to the left, and I see the new gas station that's supposed to be opening up. And I was like, wow, is that really the gas price that they're trying to go for opening? Man, bruh, I don't know if I could afford to drive if it was that much. Now, if you want to see what the price said, you can go to our Instagram at 945KSMB. I reposted it, but if you don't see it, you can find it on my social, on my Instagram at DJTYSKI, because if the prices were really that high, I don't think any of us would be driving. 94.5 KSMB.
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2: 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Weather.
4: Dangerously hot and humid on this Tuesday afternoon with another heat advisory in place. Temperatures hitting about 96 degrees. That brings the heat index between 108 to 112. Make sure to hydrate and take those breaks when working outside. Keep a partly sunny skies, and there will be some isolated showers and thunderstorms now for the rest of the day. That will fade away this evening. Very warm again tonight with temperatures down near 80 degrees. From the Storm Team 10 Weather Center, I'm Chris Coase.
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And you gotta love Tuesday, right? Has Tuesday ever been a lucky day for you? I don't know. I feel like it's lucky for me because I get to be inside and hanging out with you, talking to you. I know it's quite scorching outside, so make sure you stay hydrated. 94.5 KSMB.

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0: KDL's number one hit music station, 94.5 KSMB, giving you some Chris Breezy. Oh, yeah. And actually, did you know my brother actually did photos for Chris Brown when he dropped his album? I think it was during October at Universal Studios in Hollywood. And yeah, he was there right upstage shooting photos for him. He actually knows him. So I need to holler at him and tell him, hey, hook me up with some tickets so I can go check out the R&B tour. Anyways, it's me, Tyski, hanging out with you now. Your spouse could be your own personal fountain of youth if you did not know that. Because happily married people look at least 2 years younger than single people. And research thinks the comfort and stability of a good marriage eases stress, which in a long run can prevent wrinkles. Is that true or false? Text me right now, 337-920-KSMB.
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0: 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Your next traffic update coming up in 30 minutes or less on Acadiana's number one hit music station, 94.5 KSMB.
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5: 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And do this before you ever look at a screen. 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Research has shown that proper hydration supports cognitive function and energy levels. At the end of the day, you want to create your very own wind-down ritual, an hour before bed, whatever that might look like for you. But again, away from screens if you can. And as you get back into bed, it's all about breathing again. 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That really works for me. I'm Dr. Sanjay Gupta, helping you live a better life.
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0: Acadiana's number one hit music station, 94.5 KSMB, is DJ Ty Ski. And yes, the red lights, nobody likes to sit at them. A lot of folks like to run them. That's when we're doing the traffic and you see those hit and run reports. Yeah, I'm pretty sure that person ran a red light and then took off. So here's something to think about the next time you're at a red light, because this is the red light life. The average person spends approximately 6 months of their life waiting at red traffic lights. Did you know that? And you know what? On average, a person encounters around 2,000 red lights per year. And the typical wait at each light is about 75 seconds. Now, when you multiply that over an average lifespan of, say, 80 years, that adds up to about 160,000 red lights, totaling about 6 months of red light waiting time. I think that's more time at a red light than you are on a toilet. 94.5 KSMB.
1: 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Traffic update.
0: Taking a look at traffic. Got a stalled vehicle, 400 Attakapaw Road, and a hit and run. Must have went through a red light. 600 North Wilderness Trail. And then there's a stalled vehicle on I-49 going north. Right there around the 100 block. So be careful. Your next traffic update coming up in 30 minutes or less on Acadiana's number one hit music station, 94.5 KSMB.
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1: Dangerously hot and humid on this Tuesday afternoon with another heat advisory in place. Temperatures hitting about 96 degrees. That brings the heat index between 108 to 112. Make sure to hydrate and take those breaks when working outside. Keep a partly sunny skies, and there will be some isolated showers and thunderstorms now for the rest of the day. That will fade away this evening. Very warm again tonight with temperatures down near 80 degrees. From the Storm Team 10 Weather Center, I'm Chris Cozart.

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Indiana's number one hit music station, 94.5 KSMB. I got a new word for your chance to go to Denver to see Tame Impala. You ready for it? It is Rush. R-U-S-H. 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

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And let me share with you the Gifting Grace Project, which are putting together Pack the Backpack for homeless children in Acadiana. I'll tell you more details about it coming up in less than 2 minutes. But here's some Boss Man.

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And yes, it could be a rush if you win this trip to Denver, the Mile High City, to see Tame Impala. That's our flyaway we've got for you to win. And that national keyword is rush. R-U-S-H. 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

wedge between not one, but two junkyards on the border between Lafayette and Scott. This is 94.5. I paint the town red. Bleed me dry like a goddamn vampire. KSND.

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And you know what? We're going to talk about Tropical Storm Bertha coming up in less than 3 minutes on 94.5 KSMB.

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1: 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What's going on, DJ Tyski? Hanging out with you. And the National Hurricane Center continues with the tracking of Tropical Storm Bertha along the Louisiana coast. And the system, they say, you know, is weakening, I guess. Yeah, you know, as Bertha's approaching Louisiana, should be here tomorrow. It will encounter that wind shear that will start to weaken the system along the interaction with the land. We all know what happens when the storms come abroad the land. They end up breaking down. So, yes, that wind shear will help push all the heavy rains well offshore and keep it away from Acadiana. And that is something we want. I mean, nobody wants any high floods, anything like that. So, you know, minimal rain is good. And so we'll definitely keep you posted on what is going on with Tropical Storm Bertha going into tomorrow. 94.5 KSMB.
2: 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Traffic update.
1: Got a stalled vehicle, 400 Attakapau Road, 1300 Mills Street. There is a traffic accident. No injuries. Minor accident, 1800 Dulles Drive. Another minor accident, 2700 block of Northeast Evangeline Thruway. And a fender bender, 5725 Johnston Street. Be careful. Your next traffic update coming up in 30 minutes or less on Acadiana's number one hit music station, 94.5 KSMB.
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1: Dangerously hot and humid on this Tuesday afternoon with another heat advisory in place. Temperatures hitting about 96 degrees. That brings the heat index between 108 to 112. Make sure to hydrate and take those breaks when working outside. Keep a partly sunny skies, and there will be some isolated showers and thunderstorms now for the rest of the day. That will fade away this evening. Very warm again tonight with temperatures down near 80 degrees. From the Storm Team 10 Weather Center, I'm Chris Cozart.
2: It's partly sunny and 94.

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KSMB. 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

0: Acadiana's number one hit music station, 94.5 KSMB. 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So you wake up early in the morning because you have an appointment, right? Well, what do you do to get yourself to that appointment? Do you make yourself a cup of coffee or what? Because I'm here to tell you right now, don't drink coffee. No, because caffeine causes people, especially the men, to feel less confident in their ability to finish stressful tasks. Yep, men who consume caffeine were less relaxed during public speaking and less effective at group assignments. Now, what's the solution to this? Drink peppermint tea. The scent helps you focus and boost performance. Try that out tomorrow if you got an appointment in the morning. 94.5 KSMB.
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0: One last look at traffic. Looks like you got a minor accident. $1,800 drive. 5725 Johnson Street. A fender bender traffic accident on 100 North and I-49. Looks like there's a hit and run. Suspect leaving the scene in Karen Crow at 300 Prejean Road. 126 Lexington Drive, a hit and run. Stall vehicle to look out for. 316 West Main Street. Major accident with rescue needing at 137 Albertson Parkway in Broussard. And looks like there is a fire unknown type at 208 St. Nazaire Road in Broussard. And 730 East Collie Saloon. Traffic accident, unknown injuries. So if you see traffic happening out there, go ahead and shoot me a text. Give me a call. 337-920-KSMB. That's 337-920-5762. 94.5 KSMB.
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8: 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And chances are that something else is more important. So if you're on a quest to improve your health, I promise the basics are going to take you much further. I'm talking about diet. Try and be as plant-based as possible. Exercise, meaning multiple rounds of cardio and strength training, and sleep. For most people, 7 to 9 hours a night. I like to think of these things as sort of a three-legged stool, right? If you're not doing any one of them, it's really hard to keep balanced with the others. The key here is you don't have to strive for perfection. Doing anything is going to be better than nothing. I'm Dr. Sanjay Gupta, helping you live a better life.
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1: Dangerously hot and humid on this Tuesday afternoon with another heat advisory in place. Temperatures hitting about 96 degrees. That brings the heat index between 108 to 112. Make sure to hydrate and take those breaks when working outside. Keep a partly sunny skies, and there will be some isolated showers and thunderstorms now for the rest of the day. That will fade away this evening. Very warm again tonight with temperatures down near 80 degrees. From the Storm Team 10 Weather Center, I'm Chris Cozart.
2: It's mostly cloudy and 94.

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1: 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Drop it like it's hot. Drop it like it's hot. Drop it like it's hot. Drop it like it's hot. Drop it like it's hot.

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1: Acadiana's number one hit music station, 94.5 KSMB. Drop it like what? It is the 5 o'clock blast off, which is brought to you by the Courtesy Automotive Group in Bro Bridge. Now, they do this every day. Yes, and you just got to drive a little further to save big. I-10 eastbound right there behind Walmart and online at courtesyvalue.com. Now, we got to talk about happy exercisers, because do you want to love your life? Well, move your rear end is what they're saying. Yes, when non-exercisers started a six-month workout program, it paid off big time in the happiness department. Yep, regular physical activity led participants to rate their self-confidence, body image, and mental health significantly higher. And this feel-good effect spills over into a greater overall satisfaction with life. So yeah, get out there and get some exercise in. 94.5 KSMB.
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15: I read this interesting story the other day, which was written by a colleague of mine, about why so-called, quote, admin nights are the new book club for busy adults. Now, I learned this is a term coined by journalist Chris Collin, who wrote about this life hack in the Wall Street Journal. An admin night is when people come together for a night, a fun night, while holding one another accountable to an assignment. The ones usually considered back burner tasks, the ones that you've been putting off. The person you choose to do an admin night with matters a lot, because that's your accountability partner. That's what one person told us. People love the social aspect because it can bring these boring tasks to light, make them feel more fun, and where you go matters as well. You need to have enough space and hopefully not too many distractions. And again, don't forget to leave some time for fun. I'm Dr. Sanjay Gupta, helping you live a better life.
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0: You know how people say, don't speak it into existence? Well, Tyler should have listened because last night he joked that he might miss today's show because of diarrhea. And somehow the universe took that as a challenge. So while he's busy negotiating with a parasite and hopefully hydrating and getting rested up so he can come back and join me, you're going to be flying solo with me tonight. And honestly, I think we're going to have some fun.